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3: 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You're inside the pregame mix show with the party fanatic,

Greetings, Ms. Smith. I hope this letter finds you in good spirits. Enclosed is your settlement check. As a person who's been in your shoes, I know the money in this envelope will never fulfill the void of losing your child. Please know that you and your family will always be in my prayers. And while each day is hard, it will get better. Trust me. If you ever need me, I am only a phone call away. Sincerely, Andre Dennis, Attorney at Law.

0: 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DJ Silver Knight, Party Fanatic, we are here. 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Now, I got a question. Here's my question. What song are you going to absolutely lose your mind to when you hear it at the tour? Is it Juvenile song? Is it Manny? Is it BG? Is it Birdman? Is it P? Is it Mia X? What song is going to have you off the chain? Let me know on the Instagram right now, at DJ Silver Knight, that's Knight with the K, and let me know what song is going to do it for you. Stay right there. We got one more half of the pregame right here. Silver Knight, Party Fanatic. 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

0: Don't miss Johnny Gill with Maze, hosted by MC Lightfoot. Another Sassy Mitchell Hare and Twilight 2 production. Growing up can be a
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0: 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That's Friday. That's a Friday. You know it's going down. Now listen, we're going to be doing a giveaway real soon, so make sure you follow me on Instagram at DJ Silver Knight. 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Cash Money, No Limit. You know what it is. I'll be back next week. You know what it is, man. 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The pregame mix show is Magic 107.5, 975. 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
1: It is Ryan Cameron Uncensored. Every day, we talk about the craziest. If you missed it, then you missed this. Big Ray's back.
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J. Roswell, WUMJ Fayetteville, live from the Magic BMW Studios. 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

Greetings, Ms. Smith. I hope this letter finds you in good spirits. Enclosed is your settlement check. As a person who's been in your shoes, I know the money in this envelope will never fulfill the void of losing your child. Please know that you and your family will always be in my prayers. And while each day is hard, it will get better. Trust me. If you ever need me, I am only a phone call away. Sincerely, Andre Dennis, Attorney at Law.

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0: Don't miss Johnny Gill with Maze, hosted by MC Lightfoot. Another Sassy Mitchell Hare and Twilight 2 production. Growing up can be a
1: pain. 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Who knew ice-cold drinks could be so fire? 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
2: Greetings, Ms. Smith. I hope this letter finds you in good spirits. 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And while each day is hard, it will get better. 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If you ever need me, I am only a phone call away. Sincerely, Andre Dennis, Attorney at Law.
0: Saturday, September 19th, 7:30 at the beautiful Stockbridge Five Star Amphitheater at The Bridge. It's

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0: Don't miss Johnny Gill with Maze, hosted by MC Lightfoot. Another Sassy Mitchell Hair and Twilight 2 production. Growing up can be a
1: pain. 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Who knew ice-cold drinks could be so fire? 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

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Y'all love, I'm really gonna trip out, baby. Load a Hitty 7 guts while you waiting on us. 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I'm turning so much.

Greetings, Ms. Smith. I hope this letter finds you in good spirits. Enclosed is your settlement check. As a person who's been in your shoes, I know the money in this envelope will never fulfill the void of losing your child. Please know that you and your family will always be in my prayers. And while each day is hard, it will get better. Trust me. If you ever need me, I am only a phone call away. Sincerely, Andre Dennis, Attorney at Law.

0: executive.
1: So, I typed a text to a girl I used to see, saying that I chose this cutie pie with whom I wanna be. 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

come equipped with rear view mirrors. 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
3: 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And while each day is hard, it will get better. 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Sincerely, Andre Dennis, Attorney at Law.

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1: 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This is the one and only Scratchmaster DJ Popo, and you already know my favorite day of the week is Saturday. 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So, I want to do something different, man, and I know we're still representing for the Cancers, and we're a couple of days away from Leo season. That's fine and dandy, but right now, I feel like playing some deep, deep classics that I know and for a fact a lot of people don't dig for. You tell me if I'm wrong. You tell me if I'm wrong. Wait. Do re mi fa sol la ti do. Do re mi fa sol la ti do. I am the one and only Scratch Master DJ Popo 01. Follow the juggle, wait. I told you I was gonna start off with some classics, right? 35 and up, listen up.

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0: Sometimes it's hard to keep the eyes on somebody.

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I hope this letter finds you in good spirits. Enclosed is your settlement check. As a person who's been in your shoes, I know the money in this envelope will never fulfill the void of losing your child. 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Sincerely, Andre Dennis, Attorney at Law.

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1: Now, when I'm in New York City, guess what? 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
1: I told you I was going to give you some surprises, right?
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1: Anybody from New York City that's over 25, I want you to say, me like. 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

0: sell popo. 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
0: I saw that.
1: I didn't mean to go that far. 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
0: start sell wine, don't lock up the store. All time kitchen now, wash off your clothes. 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
1: One thing about Passport and Vibes, because it's a
0: Yamaki, glass of the toast. 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But long time.
1: We not talk.
0: We not mix our dreams.

0: And on that note, I have to stop myself before I add another 5 minutes. Even though we got 2 hours, I gotta go on break, right? I gotta go on break because once the juggling start to turn up that good, you can't stop at all whatsoever. But this is Passport and Vibes each and every Saturday from 9 p.m. to 11 p.m. And we still represented for the Cancers, even though we're a couple of days away from the Leo season. Big up to any of my upcoming Leos, all right? This is both the all days today, so we're going to put it and we're going to celebrate it right here on Magic 107.5, 97.5. 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So stick around, man. I got some more vibes for 2 hours on lock. We'll be right back, all right?
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9: 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Like I told myself, the first one, we was juggling, but this one we're going to get a little technical here, man.
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This is just how I feel. This is how I feel. I represented for reggae and dancehall earlier. 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

0: Boy, boy. Whoa, let me catch my breath. Yo, this is what I mean. Creativity at its finest, yeah? We can do this all day and all night, and this is what we're going to do. All night from 9 to 11. 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Now, I don't know what I'm going to do after this next break. I'm going to keep you guessing. Make sure you follow me on Instagram. At DJ Popo, P-O-P-O-01. And make sure you tell me who that female mashup artist was. And I got you.
1: Popo!
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2: 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We back. So where was I leaving on this segment?
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2: 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Oh, oh. 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
2: 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Oh. For passport and vibe representative, representative for all everybody who love international vibes.
3: Oh, oh.
2: I went through some reggae. Oh. I went through some dancehall.
3: Yeah.
2: I went through some Afro beats. I went through some amapiano.
3: Oh,
2: and I went through some Afro edits.
3: Oh.
2: At this moment, it's this time to play.
3: Yeah.
2: All my cancers and all my upcoming Leo, say what? Say.

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1: 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Are you ready for Bacchanal? Are you ready for Bacchanal? Are you ready for? Are you ready for? Are you ready for Bacchanal? Are you ready for?
0: Say what?
1: Are you ready for? Are you ready for?

Greetings, Ms. Smith. I hope this letter finds you in good spirits. Enclosed is your settlement check. As a person who's been in your shoes, I know the money in this envelope will never fulfill the void of losing your child. Please know that you and your family will always be in my prayers. And while each day is hard, it will get better. Trust me. If you ever need me, I am only a phone call away. Sincerely, Andre Dennis, Attorney at Law.

0: The minutes go by really quick, man. I want to make a salute and shout out to all the Leos and all my Cancers. 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This is a vibe each and every Saturday from 9 p.m. to 11. Passport and Vibe. We have fun. We listen to music. You born in an island, you understand the vibe, piece by piece. Don't go anywhere because I got one more segment that I gotta represent. I have to. Scratch Master DJ Popo at DJ Popo 01 Magic 1075. Don't go anywhere, y'all, all right?
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Yo, this

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1: 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It's Johnny Gill.

0: Don't miss Johnny Gill with Maze, hosted by MC Lightfoot. Another Sassy Mitchell Hair and Twilight 2 production. Growing up can be a
1: 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Greetings, Miss Smith. I hope this letter finds you in good spirits. Enclosed is your settlement check. As a person who's been in your shoes, I know the money in this envelope will never fulfill the void of losing your child. Please know that you and your family will always be in my prayers. And while each day is hard, it will get better. 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If you ever need me, I am only a phone call away. 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

0: Don't miss Johnny Gill with Maids, hosted by MC Lightfoot. Another Sassy Mitchell Hare and Twilight 2 production. Growing up can be a
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6: 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And I tell you, the last piece of segment, you know, I tell you I was going to represent for my Latina Latino. Salud, salud. Pero mira, this is what I want to do. I'm going to represent from where I'm from first. So a lot of people was asking me in the chat where I'm from. I think I'm going to let this song tell you, and you got to catch that keyword. Magic. Magic 107.5, 97.5. Oh yeah, we play salsa, merengue, and reggaeton here too. I'm gonna tell you where I'm from, right? This is vintage. 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

0: I mean? All types of vibes. I wish I can go on another 2 more hours. I want to so bad. I'm not gonna lie. I want to so bad because I'm like, I got more to let out in the chamber, but that's why we got this every Saturday. Each and every Saturday, you don't know what's gonna be played, and it's not your average set on a radio on live. It's not. I guarantee you that. We can play reggae and dancehall, Afrobeat, I'm a piano all day, but guess what? We break it. We break it into a whole group, and I make sure for everyone and anybody here. That's why we call it Passport and Vibes, because you don't know what island and what country represent. But make sure you tune in again next Saturday, 9 p.m. I am Scratch Master DJ Popo, DJ Popo 01, Passport and Vibes. Shout out to all my Leos and all my Cancers. We'll be seeing you next Saturday, all right?
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0: Greetings, Ms. Smith. I hope this letter finds you in good spirits. Enclosed is your settlement check. As a person who's been in your shoes, I know the money in this envelope will never fulfill the void of losing your child. Please know that you and your family will always be in my prayers. And while each day is hard, it will get better. Trust me. If you ever need me, I am only a phone call away. Sincerely, Andre Dennis, Attorney at Law.
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0: It is Ryan now. Kevin Uncensored. Every day, we talk about the craziest. If you missed it, then you missed this. Big Ray's back.
1: Hi.
0: Tell him what you did.
1: I went to a gas station. It was like a little Shell station or something like that. I went to the stall, and there was a KKK written on the stall.
2: In South Carolina.
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0: And when you were doing this, what was going through your mind?
1: I was singing old Negro spirituals in my head, yo. And before I be a slave, I'll be buried in my grave.
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1: Hey!
0: So I guess they'd be called reparations. 3 to 7 p.m. every day, Monday through Friday.
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I hope this letter finds you in good spirits. Enclosed is your settlement check. As a person who's been in your shoes, I know the money in this envelope will never fulfill the void of losing your child. Please know that you and your family will always be in my prayers. And while each day is hard, it will get better. Trust me. If you ever need me, I am only a phone call away. Sincerely, Andre Dennis, Attorney at Law.

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0: Don't miss Johnny Gill with Maids, hosted by MC Lightfoot. Another Sassy Mitchell Hare and Twilight 2 production. Growing up can be a
1: 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Greetings, Miss Smith. 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
1: well, that would be easy.

Greetings, Ms. Smith. I hope this letter finds you in good spirits. 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And while each day is hard, it will get better. 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If you ever need me, I am only a phone call away. 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

0: 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This
1: 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Yeah. Girls is on the way with a Bacardi. 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

Greetings, Ms. Smith. I hope this letter finds you in good spirits. Enclosed is your settlement check. As a person who's been in your shoes, I know the money in this envelope will never fulfill the void of losing your child. Please know that you and your family will always be in my prayers. And while each day is hard, it will get better. Trust me. If you ever need me, I am only a phone call away. Sincerely, Andre Dennis, Attorney at Law.

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0: 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I hope this letter finds you in good spirits. 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

Can I speak to Michael? Oh, hey, how you doing? I feel kind of silly doing this, but this is the waitress from the coffee house on 39th and Lenox. You know, the one with the braids? Yeah. Well, I see you on Wednesdays all the time. You come in every Wednesday on your lunch break, I think. And you always order the special with the hot chocolate. Look, man, I mean, I know girls don't usually do this, but I was wondering if maybe we could get together outside the restaurant one day. You know, because I do look a lot different outside my work clothes. Wait, hold up. My cell phone breaking. Hold up.

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0: Saturday, September 19th, 7:30 at the beautiful Stockbridge Five Star Amphitheater at The Bridge. It's Johnny Gill.

with Maze. 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With Johnny Gill.

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Another Sassy Mitchell Hare and Twilight 2 production. Growing up can be a pain. 7-5.

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1: What new animals are we willing to try? I'm willing to try yak. I've never had it. I'm willing to try it. Since we can't do the beef, thinking, June, I try it.
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3: 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Charles, how are you today, sir?
4: Doing well, my friend. How about you?
3: Absolutely wonderful. We're all in the same boat right about now, where school is now back in session. So traffic is picking back up and we move around a little bit harder. And speaking about going back to school, because now that it's back in session, the younger kids, particularly the college age ones, where many parents, it's a time to write those tuition checks, moving their kids into the dorms and figure out how they're going to pay for college. And if you're not blessed with a scholarship, some kids, they turn to their parents asking, hey, can you help with the price of it? And where parents are wanting to stay away from loans, they're digging into their retirement plans to help. Where should the line be drawn, helping your kids pay for school and protecting your retirement if you're dibbling dabbling into your retirement plan?
4: Yeah, John, I think this is one of the hardest financial conversations for parents because it isn't really about money. It's about love. And for many of us, one of the reasons we worked so hard was to give our children opportunities that we may not have had. We want them to graduate from college without being buried in debt. We want to give them a head start. But here's the problem. Sometimes parents can give their children a head start by putting their own retirement behind. So let's picture a 58-year-old couple with about $800,000 saved for retirement. Their child gets accepted to a great school, but after scholarships and financial aid, the family still has a sizable gap. And mom and dad say, well, we've got the money. We'll just take some out of the retirement account or borrow whatever is left. And that decision feels like helping a child today, but we've got to ask what that money was supposed to do tomorrow. That $50,000 or $100,000 wasn't just sitting in an account. It may have been part of the money that was supposed to produce income when those parents stopped working. And like you just talked about, if they take on a parent plus loan in their late 50s or 60s, those loans legally belong to the parents. And the child may promise to make the payments, but the obligation belongs to mom and dad. And that's why I tell families every day, your child can borrow money for college. You cannot borrow money for retirement. Ooh. And that doesn't mean, I know that you still want to help your child, but it means help them from a position of strength. So before writing the tuition check, we need to know, number one, are you on track for retirement? Number two, how much income will your savings need to produce? Three, do you have enough emergency cash? Four, what happens if the market declines? Five, what happens if you retire earlier than expected? Then we can determine what you can comfortably contribute towards education without sacrificing your own financial security. And here's something else parents should think about, John. If you damage your retirement trying to pay every dollar of your child's education, 15 years from now, that same child may have to financially support you. And that's not the legacy that most parents are trying to create. But here at the Rollover Company, we look at the entire picture and we want to help you support your children and grandchildren. But we also want to make sure the money you've spent 30 or 40 years accumulating can support you for the rest of your life. And so, John, we just have to be realistic and honest and have some of these conversations that you might have this dream school, but we might need to consider what can work between what you have earned in terms of scholarships, what mom and dad maybe can support and help you with, and then come up with what the best solution is.
3: Because at the end of the day, where the love comes in, you want to help out your kids. And Uncle Sam's more than happy to also help with his portion, because if they take it from the wrong account, they can create not only that withdrawal problem, but then Uncle Sam, he feels like he's allotted his portion as well, correct?
4: That's correct. So we do have the tax side of the conversation that we have to think about. Now, if we're talking about people who are still working and they have 401ks, 403bs, there may be some loan options that they have where we would not be faced with those taxes that they had if they took a distribution from an IRA. So we do want to have that clear distinction. However, we need to have some honest talks, John, because yes, we can have these high expectations, and then we have to make decisions that might not be liked by everyone. Our child may have had this hope and dream of going to this certain school, but if scholarships and support does not come, then we might have to look at other alternatives. And so that's why we want to make sure that we don't try to pigeonhole ourselves with decisions that are going to have long-term impact. And remember, college in most cases are only 4 years. So let's just make sure we're not going to do something that 10, 15, 20 years down the road, we regret.
3: So when you have that first meeting, that first conversation, and you're getting to know, let's just call them Pam and Tom, and you're getting to know them, is the conversation coming up about the age of their kids and the future for the kids? Is that all a part of that rollover plan that you're putting together for them? Is that a part of the conversation that comes up too?
4: It's question number 2 and 3, right after we find out their current age and when they expect to retire. We're then finding out about children, grandchildren, great-grands, if they have any. But we do, because remember, when we talk about comprehensive planning, we are thinking about not just where you are today, but where you will be tomorrow. And also, what is your vision for your legacy? And so we want to make sure, if you have expectations of maybe not only wanting to support children, but grandchildren, we want to know that so we can factor that in to our analysis that we do, so that when we are building out a plan, we want to make sure your goals and objectives are included, because this is not a cookie cutter approach. This is customized based on your individual goals. So we need to know all of those areas that you want to build and make sure that we include that, because if we leave something out and later on you say, well, Charles, this is something that we want to do as well, it might impact what we had set out at first. But if we include it in our initial conversations and our planning, we can make sure we address all of those areas.
3: Here's the thing. At the end of the day, ask yourself these two questions, because while you always want the best for your kids, you've worked hard, you want to see them go to the university of their choice. But here's another question that I always ask, no matter what community you're in. How many people have you seen retire? Because we've all seen, and we all know that aunt, that uncle, our parents, grandparents, they worked, unfortunately, until they expired.
4: Yeah.
3: But now, if you have the opportunity, you've been working hard all these years, you've been putting money aside, you have a successful career, and you've done all of these things, and you want to see that now, creating that future for yourself to be the example for your kids to see what a successful retirement looks like. That's what Charles and the team at the Rollover Company want to sit down and talk to you about. You want to find out more, get more information, sit down, reach out to Charles, give him a call, and have that conversation to just talk about you and what you want that next chapter of your life to look as you roll over into the next chapter. 404-724-5400. That's 404-724-5400, and just have that complimentary conversation that starts off a 15-minute conversation, getting to know you, talking about you, and expanding from there. Now, Charles, as people have gotten into the stock market, and the stock market has posted healthy gains in 2026, despite headlines about war and inflation and so many other things, but option trader Tom Sandoff tells Yahoo Finance that investors may be getting a little too complacent.
5: I think we're being complacent, but not because of things like geopolitical events or macro events anywhere. The market's too smart now. There's too much information out there. There's too much money. The market doesn't care. But I do think we are being complacent. When you look at the totality of everything out there, I think we are being complacent as investors. The fact that nobody's been hurt in so long that you just get to the point where, like, hey, I can take a punch. You know, if you're a fighter and you don't think the other side can hurt you, you just say, give me your best shot. Okay, and you're still standing. That's where we are.
3: As someone who's seen plenty of bull and bear markets, what worries you most when near retirees start believing that the market can just keep shrugging off bad news?
4: Yeah, John, what worries me isn't that people are optimistic. What worries me is when optimism turns into amnesia. See, good markets have a way of making us forget what bad markets feel like. Imagine you're driving down I-75 and the weather's perfect. The road is dry, traffic is light, believe it or not, and then you've been driving for 2 hours without a problem. After a while, you may start to relax. Maybe you speed up a little. Maybe you stop paying as much attention. But the fact that you haven't seen a storm does not mean storms no longer exist. Mm-hmm. And that's what can happen with investors. When accounts keep going up, a person who once said, I don't want to lose 20% or 30% of my retirement savings can suddenly start believing they have a much higher tolerance for risk. But their risk tolerance may not have changed. Their memory has. And for somebody who's 35, a major market decline is uncomfortable. But somebody who's 62 with $1 million saved and planning to retire in 2 years, that same decline can affect when they retire. It can affect how much income they can take. It can affect potentially how long their money lasts. And that's why the question isn't, do I think the market is going up or down next month? Nobody consistently knows that. The better question is, if the market drops 20%, 30% or more, what happens to my retirement plan? And that's where our three basket approach becomes very important, because we believe you should have a cash basket for short-term needs and emergencies, a safe basket designed to help protect principal and create dependable retirement income, and a lifestyle or growth basket designed for longer-term growth. Because the goal isn't to run away from the market. Growth is still important, especially when retirement can last 25 or 30 years. The goal is to make sure your lifestyle is not completely dependent on the market cooperating every year. Because when you're 5 years from retirement, you do not want your retirement date determined by what the S&P 500 happens to be doing that month. So when markets are strong, that's actually a good time to review your risk. Not because we're predicting a crash, but because retirement planning is about preparing before the storm, not after you're standing in the rain. So for the last 30 years, John, like you said, we've seen bull and bear markets. And one thing that we have been able to have peace of mind about is knowing that because we follow three baskets, we know that not all of our clients have their dollars situated or centralized in one particular basket that is dependent on the market always going up, because we know that that's not the case. And so if you want to know more about these three baskets, I just touched on them, the cash basket, the safe basket, and the growth basket. And if you want to know how that could work into your plan, give us a call, 404-724-5400. We will walk you through how we determine what should be allocated in each basket. I always like to think of them this way, John. I call the cash basket your peace of mind checks. 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But now when you want to live, when you want to go out, when you want to shop, when you want to buy those gifts for the children, for the grandchildren, for the great-grands, you're able to do it and you know you have all of your bases covered. So if you want to get more information about the three buckets, again, 404-724-5400.
6: There are people who, and I've heard, my father particularly, he's been retired quite a few years.
4: Okay.
6: And his firm belief is, I don't spend as much money now that I'm retired. I'm not going out to lunch when I go to work. I don't have to have my suits dry cleaned.
4: Yeah.
6: So I'm saving money ultimately going into retirement. So that paychecks portion and the paychecks portion, are we able to adjust that allocation? Because just like I said, I'm not spending as much. I'm ultimately saving, right?
4: Yeah, but what we tend to forget is that we are decreasing in one area, but increasing in others. Because I am at home more, I'm seeing the energy bill a little higher. right? Yeah. I would set the thermostat at one level knowing I would be gone most of the day and then I come back home and might adjust it or I might not. But when I'm home all day, we know how Atlanta summers can be. We don't even know if we're in summer, spring, or fall sometimes. It just kind of all runs together. So you have it set at a certain amount. So those expenses may be higher. Now you're right. I'm not having to do as much dry cleaning, but what am I doing now? I might be buying more in groceries. Not going out for lunch while I was at work, but I am eating at home. And so I might see my grocery bill increasing. But other areas that are increasing that require no changes on your end are inflation. Just the cost of living is going up. So you may be doing everything the same and finding out that it is costing more to do those same activities or for those same utilities. And so we see an increase there. The other area we see an increase in cost, John, are in healthcare costs. And so if I'm having more visits, right, now that I have more time and now I'm really mindful of maybe where I am and my quality of life, I really use my health benefits. And every visit I go to, there may be a small copay. Well, if I have multiple visits a month, that starts to add up. And then if I have not met my deductible, that could be out-of-pocket expenses. So we may see an increase in inflation, increase in healthcare costs. And then in the third area, we see an increase can be in my taxes, not always on the federal level. But I may see it at the local level where it may be in municipalities where it's property taxes. I may see it when it comes to sales taxes, depending upon where someone is listening on our show. And so we want to make sure you understand that some areas go down in retirement, other areas increase. But yes, with the safe basket and the growth basket, you can adjust based on your needs. But it's something about knowing you have those buckets in place and have the money available that if I need to increase, I can. If I need to decrease, that I can. We're worried about so many people who are listening to us, John, that do not have any buckets set up. And they're wondering, I hear you talk about this, but no one ever explained why I needed three. And that's why I wrote in my book, Rollover Mistakes Retirees Make, that one of the mistakes we have is we put all of our eggs in one basket. And that's why we want to make sure those who are listening, you understand about the cash basket, the safe basket, and the growth basket. And if that sounds like something you want to know more about, then give us a call, 404-724-5400.
6: Because let's be clear on something. While you might have your savings in multiple accounts, you might even have them at multiple advisors working with them. It does not mean that you have different baskets, and it doesn't mean that you have a plan. Reach out to Charles and give him a call, 404-724-5400. That's 404-724-5400. And go over the three baskets and how they apply to you, what that looks like, what that retirement for you looks like. And Charles, we made mention of it. Okay, question two and three, when they first come in, is about the family.
4: Okay.
6: Is there a question at some point in that initial come in of, Charles, I'm retiring. I want to keep my Corvette. I'm not wearing suits anymore. My lifestyle. Is there a conversation about what

0: Greetings, Ms. Smith. I hope this letter finds you in good spirits. Enclosed is your settlement check. As a person who's been in your shoes, I know the money in this envelope will never fulfill the void of losing your child. Please know that you and your family will always be in my prayers. And while each day is hard, it will get better. Trust me. If you ever need me, I am only a phone call away. Sincerely, Andre Dennis, Attorney at Law.
1: Alongside Social Security, if you've already started, so that we can see if you'll be able to maintain the same lifestyle that you've been used to. Because there are some people, John, where we have to have the hard conversation to say, I know you plan to retire in the next year or two, but based on what we see, working a little longer may be in your best interest. Because I do not want you to feel that just because it looks like I have enough right now, if after we run the analysis, the numbers are showing us at this pace and this level, they will run out before they pass away. I cannot, based on my fiduciary responsibility, have you assuming that you'll be in the same position that you're in now. And so we factor that in because we do not want someone 2 or 3 years into retirement looking back saying, did I make the wrong decision? Did I retire too early? Did I not consider these other factors? While I was only looking at one side of the picture, I was leaving out the other side. Many times we're only thinking about what my expenses are today. What we do not remember is that there are a lot of expenses that we share with our employer. I don't pay full price for my health insurance. I pay a supplement or my portion and the employer pays the other portion. In retirement, you may not have that luxury. It may all be your responsibility. Some things we don't really think about, that if I look at how much I am spending right now with my food, but I'm eating a lot at work where I may have an employer, believe it or not, that provides some type of food plan or a supplement or some type of card that I can use. Now, that's an expense that's on me that in retirement has increased my food outflow. So we've got to make sure that as we're thinking about retirement, we're not looking at it just in today's dollars, but what will the cost of inflation mean to my current expenses 5, 10, 15 years from now? What will happen to taxes when the tax code possibly changes in 2034? How will that impact what retirement will look like? Not today, but how will it impact how it will look tomorrow? So we have to make sure we're having a comprehensive conversation, not one that's just limited to income and expenses only.
2: So when you're having these conversations, is this an ongoing scenario in having these conversations? And how often are you having them? Because we know taxes could very well change the end of this year. Definitely by the time 2029 rolls around, we could be looking at a new presidential administration. They could change there. And let's not get into, we're older. Our health is completely different. So how often are you and your clients having these conversations? Because I'm assuming there's adjustments that have to be made throughout the course of retirement and the way the money is distributed.
1: That is correct. Well, for those of our clients who are already retired, we are meeting quarterly. So we require that we have quarterly meetings that allow us to assess not only how their accounts are performing, but what has changed for them in their daily living. And then from those quarterly meetings, we have a set annual review, which is a reviewing over the last 12 months how the overall plan is working. That's where we're reassessing your risk tolerance. That's where we're reassessing your spending plan. That's where we're reassessing how you're allocated in the market, because what one market will do in 1 year is not going to be the exact same that it'll do in the following year. So we're reassessing those things as well, and we're reevaluating to make sure we're still on track from our original plan. And if something has changed, maybe a life event, so having the opportunity to proactively prepare in advance for what we may see coming, but also building in for those unexpected events. That is why we found our quarterly meetings work well. Our annual reviews give us enough time to not get too far down the road where we're not reevaluating to see if we need to make adjustments. But it also keeps the lines of communication open. When we implemented our quarterly reviews, it radically changed the communication that we had with our clients, because it gave them the peace

0: the mind of knowing it did not fall on them to have to initiate, that it did not require a life event happening for a conversation to take place. We were already having conversations. And then when those things did come up, we were already prepared. Now, we're not trying to give marriage advice here, but you and I both know we've been married long enough that communication is critical to the success of your relationship. Well, the same thing applies to your financial relationships. Having that line of communication, one that you know is a safe space where we can have these candid and maybe sometimes difficult conversations, but also being able to have the peace of mind of knowing we don't have to wait until something major happens. We already have it on the calendar that we are going to be communicating consistently, because the communication that we're having and the time that we're taking allows us to see things well in advance. It's something about proactively preparing for that versus being reactive that makes it a lot easier and more peaceful in most people's planning.
1: Proactive planning is the way that it works best. And having a plan that's there in place, starting it before you even retire, but if you're already retired, and if you've been paying attention, I want you to notice something that Charles made mention of throughout the course of the show. We've basically gone over what your first meeting is like. That conversation about your family, it starts there. Going over your lifestyle. What do you want that to look like? What does it look like? What will it look like in retirement? And then a conversation over expenses that you might have. We haven't talked about what you've done. It's getting to know you. And Charles, I love the analogy that you gave there where you and I, it's been many, many years since we have. But remember that first date when you met your sweetheart.
0: Yeah.
1: You had a conversation about your family. You had your conversation about your lifestyle. You had your conversation about all of these different things before you even got to how much do you make?
0: Yeah.
1: It was things to determine whether or not that relationship is the relationship that you wanted to go into.
0: Yeah.
1: That's the way Charles and the team at the Rollover Company do it. And then they continue it. It's not like you go on that first date and then you're just left alone. You yeah. have those quarterly conversations, those annual conversations. If you've been around, and Charles has with 30 years, he was around in 2008. We know what happened then. 2012, we know what happened then. You're not having the conversation of, well, everyone's losing money. Hold fast, hold steady. Proactive planning.
0: Yeah.
1: Conversations that you're constantly having. 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We thank you guys for joining us here each and every week for the Tax Smart Retirement Show. I'm John Ratcliffe. As always, be careful out there. And if you can, be nice to each other. Charles, it's always a pleasure to be on here. Thank you for allowing me to join you. And before we get out of here, sir, I want to give you the final word.
0: Well, John, thank you as well. And for our listeners, we did give you so much information. There's probably someone listening now who's wondering, can they help me? Would it be worth me making that call? And I want to let you know it will be. Because first of all, there's no obligation. When we say that, we mean it. We just want to find out where you are, where you want to be, and if we are the right fit for you. If we are, we'll talk about what we will do next. If not, that's fine as well. But do not miss this opportunity. 404-724-5400. Look forward to talking with you all again next week, same time, same station, and we'll talk again. Be blessed.
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6: It is Ryan Cameron Uncensored. 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
7: Hi.
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5: 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Can you name this nutrient? Now, nutritionists love it because clinical research shows it fights fatigue while promoting muscle strength and endurance. By one antioxidant measurement, it's 6,000 times more powerful than vitamin C. It's 800 times stronger than CoQ10. It can improve your depth perception. And millions of people in Japan use it every day to fight wrinkles and fine lines from the inside out. So what is it? What nutrient are we talking about? Well, Sherry Torkos is here to reveal the secret. She's a practicing pharmacist and author. She's written more than a dozen books on health, including the Canadian Encyclopedia of Natural Medicine. Welcome to the program, Sherry Torkos. Good to have you here.
6: Hey there, Mark. Thanks so much for having me. This secret nutrient that we're going to be talking about is called astaxanthin. Mm-hmm. And Reader's Digest, they featured it brilliantly in an article called The Latest It Antioxidant. Astaxanthin is a fountain of youth. As you mentioned, very popular in Japan, used mainstream for promoting beauty from within as a capsule. But here in North America, people just aren't as familiar with it. But listen to this. It has 60 human studies validating its efficacy. And as a pharmacist, this really caught my attention. And this nutrient is not something that you can get enough of in diet. It's found in salmon, but you'd really have to eat a lot of salmon, like 5 pounds, just to get a good daily dose.
5: Well, so as much as I love salmon, but I'm not going that far. Sherry, I didn't know that there were 60 plus human clinical studies in this specific natural form of astaxanthin that happens to be in Purity's AstaFX formula. Talked about Japan. Now, this is a capsule. This particular astaxanthin is all the rage for skin health, as they've been finding in Japan. Very, very interesting on so many fronts here, right?
6: Yeah, for sure. I mean, astaxanthin at just a 4 milligram dose, and that's the clinical dose that is in Purity's AstaFX formula, It's clinically tested and shown to fight fine lines and wrinkles from the inside, and millions in Asia take it daily just for that. And I don't want to get too technical here, but just one human study that I'd like to mention to back up these benefits. They used the exact same dose and the type of astaxanthin that's in Purity's product, and they discovered significant benefits for skin hydration, skin texture, smoothness, elasticity, reduction of skin spots, and there was even a reduction of redness and an improvement in the evenness of skin tone. So we're talking about big beauty benefits, and it works from the inside out, which is fabulous. Men love it, women love it, and it's really catching on here in North America.
5: It sure is. It's a really impressive list of clinical benefits for beautifying skin from the inside out. No wonder they love it there in Japan, and now we're learning about it here. But Sherry, I know you like to say the wrinkle-reducing benefits and the skin tone benefits are just part of this. That's just kind of the cherry on the top. What do you mean by this?
6: Well, you know, I talk to a lot of people in the pharmacy every week. So I work as a pharmacist, and I also get a lot of friends and family and colleagues asking me about their health. And many people are, you know, in their 50s, 60s, 70s, and they really like the idea of a supplement mm-hmm. that can help to improve the appearance of their skin. I mean, we all want beautiful, youthful skin. But for most people, this really isn't the key benefit. What's at the top of the list when you ask people, like, what do they most want to achieve in their health and their wellness? They want something that will help to promote muscle strength. And they want stamina. They want to be able to do the activities they enjoy, mm-hmm. golf, tennis, hiking, playing with their kids and grandkids. And this is actually patented for muscle strength. You know, people want energy to fight fatigue. They want to feel sharp. They're also concerned about their vision. They want to keep their eyes healthy. People are concerned about heart health, circulation, mm-hmm. immunity. Right. All of these areas, really, we're talking about staying healthy from the inside out. So, you know, when you think of it, the skin benefits are compelling, but to me, it's really just the cherry on the top.
5: Yeah, well, Sherry, you were saying that astaxanthin helps with endurance and performance against salmon loaded with astaxanthin. They perform these amazing feats of endurance. Astaxanthin is also found in high levels in the eyes of seagulls. Now, that's interesting. Humans bike faster when they supplement with a specific form of astaxanthin. So is there a common denominator in all of this, these kinds of bits of information?
6: Well, the research here is really clear. Astaxanthin is a molecule that fuels healthy performance, energy, stamina, strength. That's what we see in nature, and that's what we see in humans, too. It's like if you're getting older and you want an edge for strength, for energy, for youthful skin, to fight wrinkles from the inside out, but also to promote endurance and healthy vision, this is what you take. You take this AstaFX formula with a clinical dose of the right type of astaxanthin, and you really feel it. By one measure of antioxidant activity called singlet oxygen quenching activity, astaxanthin is 800 times stronger than CoQ10. And this was published in 2007 in a journal called Carotenoid Science. Another study found that astaxanthin is 6,000 times stronger than vitamin C as an antioxidant, again, in its singlet oxygen scavenging capacity. So it's incredible.
5: Well, I know Purity has a free bottle of AstaFX, just two little liquid capsules a day. That's all you need. And we're going to give out a special 800 number in just a moment for our listeners to take advantage of the free bottle offer. But before we do that, Sherry, Purity uses this natural form of astaxanthin, not that synthetic, cheaper form like you find out there on the market. This is really important as well, correct?
6: Yeah, you definitely need to do your homework when choosing supplements. And that's what I did. AstaFX uses 4 milligrams of the world's most clinically researched natural form of astaxanthin called Astareal.
5: Sherry Tarkos, pharmacist and author, is with us here on the program. Sherry, we learned today that astaxanthin is 6,000 times more powerful by this one measurement of antioxidant activity when compared to vitamin C. This AstaFX has so much power. Purity has something like 100 plus unsolicited testimonials on their website, and I found a couple that I especially enjoy. If I could read a couple of those, I think this is very interesting, if it's okay with you.
6: Sure. I think it's great to share feedback from people that are really taking the product.
5: Yeah, here's one from Ava in Texas. She gives AstaFX 5 stars, and she writes, quote, "After taking AstaFX, my son was visiting us and said, 'Mom, you look youthful. I'm a Purity Products customer for the last 3 years and will never go back.'" That's from Ava. Here's one from Nina in Ottawa, Ontario. She's in the age group 45 to 54, gives it another 5-star review. She says this, quote, "Since taking AstaFX, I've felt so much better. My energy level, I would say, has gone from a 3 to a 10. How about that? She says, "So I feel energized whenever taking. My husband even noticed I no longer complain about housework." Well, I've talked about this amazing product to all my family and friends. I'm sure they see how well I look because I feel great from the inside out. I've even noticed my skin appears healthier, too. I feel like a fountain of youth. Now, that's pretty good stuff from actual customers who've been trying AstaFX. And Sherry, you mentioned before we started the show, you've been taking this product for yourself. And I know, knowing you for some time, it's worked very well for you, hasn't it?
6: It has. You know, I've been taking it for about 2 years now, mm-hmm. and people are often surprised to hear that I'm 50. They tell me that I look more like I'm 35, which is nice to hear.
5: Yep. Mm-hmm.
6: I do eat healthy, and I exercise regularly, but I'm also a strong believer in the benefits of taking research-based supplements. And I take AstaFX every day to stay strong, healthy, to keep my energy levels up, and for my skin. I mean, I want to do everything I can to stay youthful and to keep my body sharp and also to prevent some of those issues that can arise eyes as we age.
5: Great information with Sherry Turcos. 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We'll give you the number and the special offer again at the end of the show in a few minutes, but lots to cover today. We'll get back to it here with Sherry Turcos. She's an author and pharmacist, and always great to have you on the show. Such great information, Sherry. Can you share with us a quick study or two to sort of back this up, highlight the science behind the elite astaxanthin that's found in Asta FX? Because I know there are, what, dozens and dozens of studies. Maybe you can pull out and highlight a couple of your favorites.
6: Yeah, for sure. So Dr. Mark Miller, he's a PhD, a biomedical researcher, he explains it well, and he's talking here about how free radicals compromise and undermine function and cellular performance in the body. He says astaxanthin is simply superb at negating this, as evidenced by clinical trials showing improved performance and accelerated recovery. In fact, research published in the Journal of Medicine and Science in Sports and Exercise found that those who took 4 milligrams of astaxanthin daily over 28 days scored better cycling times with greater output than those who did not take it. So they biked faster. Mm-hmm. I mean, remember this, astaxanthin is one of the few fat-soluble antioxidants that can actually neutralize free radicals even at the site of the mitochondrial membrane. It's like cellular body armor protecting your cells, your joints, blood vessels, brain, heart, and organs on many levels. So listen to this, Mark. Mm-hmm. There are 14 clinical studies on astaxanthin for brain health, 7 studies on skin health, 14 studies on eye health, including research for depth perception and focus, 6 studies showing astaxanthin supports cardio function, 42 studies on healthy aging and cellular health. I mean, there's a ton of research on human performance, too, showing benefits for energy, stamina, and endurance. I mean, this AstFX, it's incredibly powerful and versatile. It helps you stay in the game of life, stay energized, active, alert, healthy, and even stronger.
5: That is impressive on so many levels. So much great information there. And I know this astaxanthin has about a dozen patents, too. I'm looking here. I see there's a patent for promoting eye health and reducing eye fatigue. There's a patent for inhibiting the expression of cytokines in cells, and a patent, get this, on composition for body fat reduction. There's one for improving muscle atrophy in older adults. Sherry, I like to be a little bit of a skeptic here. How can this one simple nutrient magically do all of this? How can this Asta FX give us so many benefits? I mean, really?
6: Yeah, I know. It sounds amazing, too good to be true, but it really is true. Many of the studies that I'm referencing here, they're available on PubMed. These are reputable clinical studies conducted by leading researchers around the world that really back the benefits of astaxanthin. By the way, muscle output is better with astaxanthin, too. And this comes from astaxanthin research published in the International Journal of Sports Nutrition, November 2011. This was another study done with cyclists. They took 4 milligrams of astaxanthin. It was a small study, but very positive, showing that cyclists improved their trial time by 2 minutes in a 20-kilometer bike race. I mean, that's a meaningful improvement in a race like this. And the researchers said that they also burned fat more efficiently, which makes sense. Based on this research, Purity can actually make the claim that Asta FX will promote and improve power output in your muscles. I mean, I tell people, AstaFX in, strength and power out. It's transformative if you like energy. And this was found in other studies too, like one that looked at hand grip strength.
5: Oh, so much great information. If you're just tuning in, we're talking with pharmacist and author Sherry Tarkos here. I'm your host, Mark Larson. Now, on this hand grip study that you mentioned, I understand this involved, a 12 milligram dose, and they saw a 93% boost in hand strength in people who struggled with, a tennis elbow. That's a big deal. But our listeners might be saying, maybe I don't play tennis. What about me? What does it mean for me, right?
6: Right. So think about this. A 93% increase in a person who has some repetitive stress in their elbow, it's an almost doubling in hand strength. So just think about all the things that you do in your daily life, picking up groceries, your kids, your grandkids, gripping the steering wheel of a car, playing golf or tennis, gardening or riding a bike. A doubling of grip strength makes a big difference. I mean, when you take astaxanthin, you get stronger, you feel stronger, you have more energy, endurance. If you play sports, you play stronger. So to me, it's really quite extraordinary.
5: That's great information too. Now, Sherry, I want to share a couple more testimonials that caught my attention out of so many right there on the Purity website. Again, these are unsolicited. These are from real people. Here's one from Rick. He's a male, age 55 to 64, lives in Naples, Florida. He writes this: "What a great product AstaFX has been for me. After starting taking AstaFX, my workout and strength has increased as if I were in my 20s again. And I've only been on AstaFX for 2 months now. Can't wait to see the long-term effect. I look forward to taking AstaFX every morning for my afternoon workouts. I'll be taking this product for a long time." Here's Dee Dee. She's a female, age 45 to 54. She lives in Laurel Park, North Carolina. She writes this, quote, "I've been using AstaFX for a month now. I can see the difference in my energy level. I now have more energy, feel better since taking this product. I can actually see a difference in my skin as well. I'm a smoker who has smoking lines around my mouth, but the lines have diminished about 50%. Overall, I am so thrilled with my energy level. I love this product." Just a couple of samples from the real people who have responded on Purity's website. And Sherry, I'm looking at the list of patents again on this astaxanthin compound. This is where the science, the research backs up what we're talking about. This is just flat out amazing. And now, Sherry, a lot of people out there are going to think what I'm going to say here sounds a little bit odd, but you said before the show this supplement may even help people drive a car better or use the computer more comfortably. I mean, come on, how does this happen?
6: It does sound funny, but AstaFX may actually help in these areas too, and here's why. One of the interesting things about astaxanthin is that it's a relative of vitamin A, and we know that vitamin A is good for our eyes, good for vision. Astaxanthin is too. Astaxanthin has actually been shown to fight oxidation in eye tissue. Scientists did a study where they found a 46% improvement in a measurement called depth perception. Now, depth perception, that's our ability to determine distances between objects, or basically to see in three dimensions. And researchers, they studied a handball team, specifically looking at how quickly they could change focus. Mm-hmm. And guess what? The handball team that was supplementing with astaxanthin, they were able to improve their accuracy and improve their performance in the depth perception test. Other research has also shown that astaxanthin helps reduce eye fatigue. And, when you're on a computer, that's a big deal. Everyone's on computers these days and for long periods of time, and it's hard on our eyes. And we know that if you're driving a car and it's late at night and your reaction time is slow, that's not good. Astaxanthin actually helps the eyes focus and refocus. Dr. Hecht, PhD, one of the leading researchers at AstaReal, says that the product actually helps your eyes be more resilient. You see better with it. Your eyes are healthier. I mean, who doesn't love those benefits?
5: Again, we're talking with pharmacist and health author Sherry Tarkos about our free bottle offer from Purity Products, talking about AstaFX. So much ground to cover. Sherry, I want to get back to the skin benefits and this issue of wrinkle reduction. Not as a cream or as a lotion, but as a capsule. You take it orally. This patent also covers this. You say this ingredient is proven to reduce wrinkles, and not just by a little. We're talking a dramatic amount. What's going on with this?
6: Yeah, I know. It's fascinating. A huge benefit. People want to look younger. I know I do, and I've noticed significant benefits since I've started taking it. But it's the science here that really shines. The whole concept of taking oral supplements to improve skin health. Relatively new concept here in North America, but in Japan, this is mainstream. Astaxanthin is already one of, if not the most successful ingredients in a new class of products called cosmeceuticals, or supplements that you take orally to enhance the cosmetic appearance of your skin. So listen to this. In one study, they gave 4 milligrams of astaxanthin, which, by the way, is the actual amount you get in Purity's AstaFX. And the skin benefits were dramatic. Within 6 weeks, every single person in the treatment group, 100% of participants in the study, reported that their skin had improved significantly. Everybody got results. Fine lines, hydration, elasticity, all improved. Listen to this. The participants experienced about 50% improvement in dryness, moisture, roughness, elasticity, fine lines, wrinkles, even age spots were significantly diminished. And this is literally in line with the best, the highest quality, and the most expensive topical products, the lotions and potions that we put on our skin. And again, AstaFX, it's exclusive to Purity Products.
5: 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By the way, limit one free offer per household, please. Now, Sherry, for people who are just tuning in, one of the many highlights we covered earlier on today's program is just how revolutionary this special Purity Astaxanthin is for redefining aging skin. And Astaxanthin works its magic inside the body in areas like endurance, stamina, energy. These are so many of the inside-out benefits that people will feel. And in fact, what will they feel when they start taking AstaFX?
6: So the reason you need to give this a try is because the benefits are real. The science is very compelling. Over 60 clinical studies and patents. I mean, the product is impressive and it really works. This is a product where you will actually see and feel the benefits after taking it a month or so. The cosmetic benefits for your skin, we just mentioned a minute ago, really incredible. I've been taking it myself and I see a huge difference. Others have noticed too. People are always saying to me, you know, what do you use on your skin? What are you taking? And, you know, I tell people what you put into your body is just as important, if not more so, than what you apply to your skin. And think about the vision benefits, really unmatched by any other nutrient or supplement out there. It targets tired eyes, eye strain, and it helps improve eye focus and depth perception. It's great for circulation, energy, muscle strength, and endurance. You can literally boost your strength. As we age, this is crucial. It helps you enjoy life and stay in the game. And it can even help with recovery after exercise. Next, astaxanthin has the ability to fight fatigue and support mitochondrial function. So that means cellular energy and ATP support.
5: Now, Sherry, didn't you mention before the show that astaxanthin has the ability to assist body burning fat for energy? I understand they're even looking at this as a weight loss and weight management ingredient. This is pretty fascinating in itself. Talk about what we're seeing in some of these initial studies on dieters.
6: Sure. You know, research has shown that astaxanthin can actually help promote and enhance fat metabolism. That's one of its unique benefits. It can actually help your cells burn fat more efficiently. Researchers did an 8-week study where they gave a group of middle-aged women 12 milligrams of astaxanthin. They had them do a little exercise, and these women experienced a reduction in body weight, and it was almost all fat, which is fantastic. Now, I don't want anybody to misunderstand here. It's not a magic weight loss pill by any means, but certainly this early research suggests that this can be a useful useful tool in addition to exercise to help you burn a little extra weight.
5: Now, Sherry, just a few moments left before we wrap up the program. I want to take a quick step back for a moment. I know we have this great free bottle offer today. We're talking Asta FX from Purity Products, and we'll get to that offer as we wrap up the program. Free bottle of Asta FX for all of our listeners. Again, it promotes healthy vision, skin, muscle, fights wrinkles like no other. And most of us have just never heard about all of this until today. So tell our listeners again how astaxanthin compares to other antioxidants or phytonutrients that are out there on the market right now, because this is truly unique, isn't it?
6: Well, you know, from an antioxidant perspective, the healthy aging perspective, astaxanthin is up to 6,000 times more potent than vitamin C in its singlet oxygen quenching capacity. That should be enough to get everybody excited. There's really, you know, something in this for everybody. With AstaFX from Purity here, you get to see the amazing power of astaxanthin for yourself. It's the king of the carotenoids, and very few people are aware of its benefits. And I think millions are missing out on it because they just aren't aware of this incredible evidence-based nutraceutical.
5: And I know it may sound too good to be true for some people, Sherry. What do you say to any skeptics saying, come on, does it really do all of this?
6: Well, I'm a pharmacist, and in my training as a pharmacist, I'm trained to look at the science and to see what the science says. And the science on astaxanthin is very clear, backed by over 60 clinical studies, and many of these studies are accessible on PubMed, so you can check them out yourself. But the key takeaway is this: the benefits are real, the cosmetic benefits, the endurance benefits, the strength benefits, the vision benefits, circulation, cardio. The product really works. I mean, the science is so strong. I see the difference in how it makes my skin look and how I feel. I feel stronger, healthier, and I encourage folks to give this a try. With this free bottle offer from Purity, there's nothing to lose and so much to gain.
5: Such great information, wonderful show, and always good to talk with you, Sherry. Thank you so much for joining us today.
6: Thank you.
5: Sherry Torkos, who's an author, she's a practicing pharmacist. 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
2: What new animals are we willing to try? I'm willing to try yak. 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
8: 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One of my favorite guests is on the line. We've got Chris Killam, also known as the Medicine Hunter, standing by now. CNN calls Chris the Indiana Jones of natural medicine because he's constantly scouring the globe, searching for natural remedies. You may have seen Chris on the Dr. Oz show or maybe on PBS or CBS and also on Fox News where he does a health segment. He's been featured in the New York Times and also on ABC's 2020. Anyway, Chris is joining us today to discuss not one, but three of the hottest nutritional ingredients out there on the market today. Even better, he's teamed up with Purity today to give away a complimentary bottle to everyone out there in the listening audience. So do not, I repeat, do not change that dial. But first, a quick introduction. Chris Killam is an author and an educator. He's written 14 books. He's conducted research in over 30 countries. Again, he's been on with Oprah and Friends and Dr. Oz. Chris, welcome back to the show.
9: Thank you so much. It's always a pleasure to have a great conversation with you.
8: Now, most of us are super busy these days. We want to stay healthy, but quite frankly, it can be daunting. You know, with all the different supplements out there. Now, Chris, you've traveled all over the world learning about different natural remedies. So you really know which ingredients to look for. So tell me this, besides a good multivitamin and some fish oil, maybe a few other things, go into the three super hot nutrients you've been so jazzed about lately.
9: Well, I'm happy to do that. The three super nutrients, as we like to say, are a green tea extract, a turmeric extract called curcumin, and an extract from red wine called resveratrol. And apropos of what you said about my traveling around the world, I've extensively investigated these in their host countries. So I've been in the green tea plantations of China and India and worked with top researchers of this ingredient in those countries. With turmeric, I've been deeply involved with turmeric researchers in India and seen all of that. And with resveratrol, I've worked with scientists in Europe and also in California and Chile and South Africa, all of which are major red wine producing areas. So I've had the opportunity to investigate these things in the field, meet with the top scientists, and my conclusion is that green tea, curcumin from turmeric root, and resveratrol from red wine are remarkable health-enhancing agents that everybody can benefit from in a very, very substantial way.
8: Now, Chris, let's talk about these big three. And it's interesting that they're all found in our diet and all are considered superfoods. The green tea, the curcumin, the resveratrol. Why did you want to combine the three? There's always a method to your madness, if I can say it that way, because you combine these things together. You call it a real game changer.
9: Well, you know, when I look at these, there actually isn't a reason to put them all in separate products. They do go very well together. As you said, they're all food derived. So it's kind of like you can make a salad if you choose out of many vegetables. You don't just have to have a bowl of lettuce or a bowl of cucumbers. And while that's a little bit simplistic, the fact is that all of these are very, very rich in groups of protective compounds that are both antioxidant, so they actually protect our organ systems, so they maintain a healthy inflammatory status in the body. And this is really a big breakthrough. I also like the idea that people can get a concentrated supplement of green tea extract, curcumin extract, and resveratrol in one product with truly meaningful amounts of each one, and not have to go out and basically buy a shopping cart full of stuff.
8: Now, let's dive into the headlines and the research, especially on this green tea, because it's absolutely amazing. I know in Asia they've been using it for thousands of years for healthy aging, but what are you seeing recently in the press? I know you told me the Nutrition Research Journal in its July 2012 issue revealed that green tea significantly increased plasma antioxidant activity and whole blood glutathione. Can you recap some of these headlines and tell me why you're such a green tea advocate?
9: Okay. What you just said about increasing plasma antioxidant activity is really critical. There are many antioxidants that people consume that don't actually wind up in the body, or they don't wind up in the body in any significant amounts. The green tea antioxidants, which we know are among the most highly beneficial antioxidants in the entire world, are very well absorbed. They improve plasma antioxidant activity. That is the blood concentration of antioxidants. So what happens is you get this great concentration of antioxidant substances, which are protective compounds floating around in the body and protecting the cells of your body, your organs, every part of your body from premature destruction due to exposure to environmental pollutants and things in the diet. With regard to the whole blood glutathione, when we take in the right antioxidants, and not all antioxidant compounds are the right antioxidants, our bodies produce more of its own super protective compound called glutathione. So you take in the green tea extract, you build the antioxidant activity in your blood, and you also cause your body to produce this enormously beneficial, very well-studied, very powerful protective substance called glutathione. So it is remarkable. This isn't something that most high antioxidant foods or supplement ingredients do, but it does happen with a concentrated, properly made green tea extract.
8: All right, let's switch gears and talk about this curcumin, which is number two on your list. And by the way, these three ingredients are all found in the new green tea combo formula. We're going to be offering a free bottle in a few minutes, but talk to me about the curcumin, which is spelled C-U-R-C-U-M-I-N. Now, most people haven't heard of it, but scientists and researchers know it's one of the most powerful superfoods on the planet. It can positively influence our DNA, maintain joint comfort, healthy inflammation, and more. Can you share some of the incredible headlines on curcumin and tell us why you use this? And we talked about this off air a few minutes ago, this patented curcumin with greater absorption.
9: Okay. Well, first of all, I think while people might not know the term curcumin, they may well know turmeric root, which is a yellow spice, and it shows up in curries, and it's part of the 5,000-year-old Indian Ayurvedic system of medicine. I've been studying turmeric and its derivative curcumin since the 1970s, and I'll say this right off the bat, that there are almost no plant materials in the world as extensively studied as this. A couple of thousand studies can be found in the scientific and medical literature. We know that curcumin is powerfully antioxidant. We know that it has a remarkable capacity to protect the liver, and the liver is our primary detoxifying organ. It greatly enhances joint health. So if people are experiencing joint discomfort due to overuse, this really helps to relieve that. And it's also what we call cardioprotective. It helps to protect the heart. It helps to maintain normal, healthy cholesterol. And one last thing that is really kind of astounding is that curcumin actually causes your body to produce what are called neuroprotective factors in the brain. So it causes your body to produce these agents in the brain that protect the actual tissue of the nerves and the brain itself. There's almost nothing else that we know of that does this. Specifically, the curcumin that you mentioned offers about 7 times the absorption of other curcumin. So when you take 250 milligrams of this stuff, you get about 7 times the activity that you would if you took, say, a comparable amount of another curcumin extract. So this, in my opinion, is one of the most life-enhancing, protective, totally beneficial substances on Earth. And it has just decades of scientific and medical studies to back it up.
8: Now, Chris, I know that we talked already about the green tea in the curcumin in your new green tea formula, which Purity is giving away for free today. But first, tell me about the third nutrient on the list, the resveratrol, which is super hot right now. Share with us some of the headlines and the science behind resveratrol. I know the French love it, but why is it on your short list?
9: Well, resveratrol is one of those remarkable compounds that I just sort of shake my head at how many different things it does. It is found in grapes, in wine grapes. It also shows up in cranberries. What we know about resveratrol is that, like green tea and also like curcumin extract, it's profoundly antioxidant. But more than that, it shows significant properties. When you look at some of the things in the body that happen during aging as a result of fat accumulation in tissue and insulin sensitivity, resveratrol helps to protect against those things. It's a powerful immune regulator. And you know, our immune system is responsible for keeping us healthy. It is remarkably beneficial for the heart. And this is why it's considered one of the keys to the so-called French paradox. You know, the French drink a lot of red wine, they eat a lot of cheese, they smoke cigarettes, and they stay slim and they have good cardiovascular health, which just seems completely unfair. But resveratrol appears to be key in that. And additionally, there is a brain benefit like there is with the curcumin with blood flow to the brain. So when you take resveratrol, you get brain blood flow. This means you get more oxygen to the tissues of the brain. So this is on my short list for all those reasons and for about a dozen more that would just plain take too long to explain.
8: All right, again, we're talking with Chris Killam, also known as the Indiana Jones of natural medicine, sometimes called the medicine hunter as well. Chris, let's laser in on how this wonderful formula that you created in conjunction with Purity Products. I know that Purity's been in business now for, what is it, over 20 years. They've got a top rating from the Better Business Bureau, and people can get a complimentary bottle of this green tea CR today. We'll give that number out in a few minutes. But first, Chris, before we tell our listeners how they can get their very own complimentary bottle of green tea CR, tell me this. If you wanted to buy this green tea plus the patented curcumin plus the resveratrol, I mean, you'd spend close to probably at least $75 for all three bottles in the store. And yet today, Purity Products is giving away a free bottle. How are they able to do this?
9: Well, you can consider it kind of a smart bet. And what I mean by that, first of all, Purity's big, but they're also very strategic. They know that if a person who's listening will pick up the phone, call in and get their free bottle, and it really is free, as in it doesn't cost you money, if that person will try the product, take it as recommended, they're going to feel it. And when they feel it, they're going to say, gee, I want this as part of my regular daily regimen. 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
8: Chris, hold that thought. 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Okay, Chris, talk about some of the headlines just on the green tea that we didn't get to yet. I understand that dieters just love green tea because it supports healthy fat metabolism. Is that right? And what does the research say about green tea when it comes to weight management?
9: Well, this is one of the especially wonderful things about green tea. We know that green tea has thermogenic properties. That is, it has heat-generating properties in the body, so it actually causes your body to burn more calories. So when you eat a meal, you're going to burn more calories from that meal as a result of taking a good, well-made, concentrated green tea extract. In addition, it has specific fat oxidation properties. It actually burns fat. I'm not suggesting that you're going to lose 20 pounds in a week, but I am saying that this is going to help your body to metabolize fat more efficiently. Over time, taking a green tea extract can help you to have a better fat to lean muscle ratio. So from a weight control standpoint, this is very good news. Additionally, green tea helps to stabilize blood glucose or blood sugar. And unstable blood sugar is one of the contributing factors to increased weight. So by stabilizing blood sugar, you have an effect on weight control and weight management. So it's really quite remarkable stuff. You need enough of it. We've got enough of it in green tea CR. It has to be the right extract. We've got the right extract. But the science is there for healthy weight management.
8: All right. Now, Chris, you say that with Purity's formula, it provides you with about 3 cups worth of green tea in each 2-capsule serving. So you get all of the green tea's concentrated benefits for energy, for heart health, for alertness in just 2 caps. Plus, you get the curcumin and the resveratrol, too. So it's easy. You call it your daily shortcut to better health. Explain this idea of a healthy shortcut and explain some of the top benefits as well.
9: Well, I mean, you could, for example, drink 3 cups of good concentrated green tea each day, eat at least 1 really rich curry made with a lot of turmeric root, and drink a couple of glasses of red wine. You could do that every day. Most people will not do that every day, but they still might want the benefits of 3 of the biggest superstar protective health-enhancing nutrients on the entire planet. So when I call this a daily shortcut, I'm simply saying that you can get in a capsule, in a good capsule, what you'd otherwise have to get by drinking a few cups of tea, eating at least 1 large, you know, turmeric-laden curry every day, and drinking a couple of glasses of concentrated red wine.
8: Again, we're talking with Chris Killam, the medicine hunter. Now, in this new green tea CR formula from Purity, it's really about the research. Share with us some of your favorite studies and the headlines on the curcumin that we didn't get to yet. I know this is one of your favorite ingredients for joint comfort and even for brain health.
9: Well, I especially like the liver protective, heart protective, and joint modifying properties of this stuff. The liver is our greatest detoxifying organ, and we know that we're constantly bombarded by toxins in the environment. In fact, blood studies show that newborn babies contain 200 industrial pollutants in their blood at the time of birth. So we need a functioning, super healthy, very strong liver. We might not think about our livers that much, but we need that. Mm-hmm. And we know that curcumin protects the liver, it keeps it strong. From a cardiac standpoint, it's highly beneficial for the heart. It's very good for maintaining healthy cholesterol and healthy platelet levels. And from a joint standpoint, we have innumerable studies showing overall improvement in joint health and relief and stable inflammatory activity, better joint mobility as a result of taking curcumin. I like the brain protective studies as well. You know, curcumin delivers all this. So I regard it as one of the single most important things that you can put in your body. And I'm very well aware that most people are not going to eat enough raw turmeric root to get the benefits that they should and that they can get from a concentrated curcumin extract.
8: One, I want to remind people to then call now to get started with a free bottle of Green Tea CR from Purity Products. 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Purity knows that once you experience the benefits of Green Tea CR, you're not going to want to miss a day of taking it. 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Call now. All right, back to the show. Chris, I don't want to get too technical here, but these antioxidants in green tea are classified as polyphenols, and they really are super powerful and well-respected by scientists. But in this Green Tea CR formula, there's more. It's got the green tea, it's got the curcumin, the resveratrol that we talked about, plus grape seed extract, bioflavonoids, vitamin C. Can you talk to me about this array of really super antioxidants and polyphenols that you've put in the formula?
9: Well, yeah, I won't say that we kind of went overkill, but I will say that we really, really developed an efficient, comprehensive program here. Grape seed extract contain a group of highly specialized antioxidant compounds that not only do much of what I've already described, but also enhance the physical integrity of tissue in the blood vessels and the skin. So we put those in there for extra boost in antioxidant activity, but also for a specific type of activity that isn't as much addressed by the green tea, the curcumin, and the resveratrol. The bioflavonoids enhance the overall activity of vitamin C, and vitamin C itself is one of the most important nutrients that we can possibly take in. So I would say that we were very, very thorough. You know, when we went through what could be in this product, we said, you know, what would happen if we put in grape seed extract, bioflavonoids, and vitamin C? We realized that we would have an utterly superior formula. And just to reiterate, I want people to experience dynamic health. I want people to feel great. This formula, the Green Tea CR, will make you feel great. And that's the purpose of it.
8: All right, Chris, I love this Green Tea CR combination formula. And remember, the CR stands for curcumin and resveratrol. I love that with this complimentary bottle today, our listeners can get started for free. That's great value. What would people expect to pay if they bought all of these separately in the store?
9: Well, I think if they bought high-quality products that contain these ingredients, they'd be into it for about $75 or so, possibly even $80.
8: Yeah.
9: So they'd wind up spending appreciably more than they're going to spend on the Green Tea CR formula. And they still wouldn't get the grape seed extract. They still wouldn't get the pine bark extract, the bioflavonoids, or the vitamin C.
8: Chris, what kind of results can people expect to see? What can they expect to feel once they start taking this formula?
9: I think that people will feel greater joint mobility and comfort. I think they'll feel more energy. Because these ingredients also help to stabilize and maintain natural healthy blood sugar control, I think they'll have more sustained energy throughout the day. And I would just suspect that people will have an experience of greater vitality. When you have a more highly functional immune system, you just feel more energy and better overall. It's kind of, you know, like those days when you get up and go, wow, I feel great. This is a wow, I feel great formula.
8: Now, Chris, the green tea CR, let me get this straight. It provides about 3 cups worth of green tea in each 2-capsule serving. Plus, you get the antioxidant equivalent of several servings of fruits and vegetables. Plus, you get the resveratrol and the joint comfort and brain function benefits of the curcumin. I mean, wow, all in one formula. In the last 2 minutes, talk to me about this shortcut to better health and why you want everyone listening to this program to call now for that complimentary bottle of green tea CR.
9: Okay. Fortunately, there's an immense body of science that has been growing steadily for the past 20 years, and it's really rich science now. We know that of the various plant-derived substances that exist, green tea extract, curcumin extract, and resveratrol extract are at the absolute top of the list of protective, vitality-enhancing, overall health-promoting compounds. There just isn't anything like these. They're in the green tea CR standing for curcumin and resveratrol, product in meaningful amounts. People will take this product. 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You're going to feel more vitality. You're just plain going to feel better, kind of more fluid and in that flow of good health.
8: Sure.
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1: It is Ryan Cameron Uncensored. 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
5: 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The original Praise in the Park is back live at Wolf Creek Amphitheater. 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

0: 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This is a great nutrient. And again, for $9.95, absolutely give this a try.
1: Dr. Neil Lemon, we've run out of time. I better go and give out that number.
0: Time always flies by, Steve. Thanks for having me.
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2: What new animals are we willing to try? 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
5: Beautiful.
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5: They're so beautiful.
3: Hey, hey, hey.
5: Yeah.
3: Hey, once you take the feathers off, that's a nice little chicken right there.
5: It just looks like a
3: regular
5: bird.
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Good morning. Welcome to Jesus and Coffee with Beezy Baby. Friend, whatever you are going through right now, just know it is not permanent. I know you may feel like you've given it all you got and nothing's working, but I'm here to tell you that change is going to come. Breakthrough is on the way and God has not forgotten you. You know this. You just need a little reminder and you're in the right place. The word of the week is coming up next on Jesus and Coffee.

right. You know, I was thinking, sometimes I forget you're up there watching me, but I was slick to it. But I'm gonna be careful this time.

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1: Last Sunday, my husband and I are headed to church and we're running a little late. And we get to this light that usually does take a little long, but this time it's taking extra long. And it seems like traffic going all the other directions keeps moving, but our light has yet to change. So my husband says, "You think that light is ever gonna change?" And I said, "Well, yeah, it has to. Like, it can't just stay red forever, right?" So we sat and waited some more. So my husband says, "Well, what if it's waiting for the car up there to move forward before it changes? Maybe it doesn't know anybody's there." And I thought, there's no way

0: Greetings, Ms. Smith. I hope this letter finds you in good spirits. Enclosed is your settlement check. As a person who's been in your shoes, I know the money in this envelope will never fulfill the void of losing your child. Please know that you and your family will always be in my prayers. And while each day is hard, it will get better. Trust me. If you ever need me, I am only a phone call away. Sincerely, Andre Dennis, Attorney at Law.
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Good morning. Welcome to Jesus and Coffee with Beezy Baby. I am a huge fan of thrifting. I love thrifting because it reduces the likelihood of someone else having my outfit on. 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And don't get me started on Goodwill's Dollar Days. 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My spirit of cutting costs whenever possible. I've got this week's deal of the week coming up next, right here on Jesus and Coffee.

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0: Atlanta, mark your calendar, because this is one you don't want to miss. The original Praise in the Park is back live at Wolf Creek Amphitheater. 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

You know, my favorite part of church is always the part where people share their testimonies. 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And I'm handing you the mic right now to share yours. 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

0: Bad news travels fast, so it's on you to make sure the good word spreads faster. Let's run and tell that. It's testimony time on Jesus and Coffee.
1: How you doing? 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And literally, I am still walking, breathing. 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

0: Don't miss Johnny Gill with Maze, hosted by MC Lightfoot. Another Sassy Mitchell Hair and Twilight 2 production. Growing up can be a
1: pain. Greetings, Miss Smith. I hope this letter finds you in good spirits. Enclosed is your settlement check. As a person who's been in your shoes, I know the money in this envelope will never fulfill the void of losing your child. Please know that you and your family will always be in my prayers. And while each day is hard, it will get better. 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Sincerely, Andre Dennis, Attorney at Law.
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0: 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It's Johnny Gill.

0: with Maze. 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Another Sassy Mitchell Hare and Twilight 2 production. Growing up can be a
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2: Let me take you back to a gospel. Caribbean vibes felt like in that church.

So DJ Big City said he's going in a little bit of a different direction for this week's mix. I guess we'll find out now. It's a 10-minute praise party on Jesus and Coffee.

0: Big City for that Jesus and coffee mix. We are out of here for this week, but we'll be back next Sunday, 9 to 11 a.m. Catch me tomorrow beginning at 7. 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

Cafe Mocha with Lonnie Love Yo-Yo. I'm the producer, Angelique. Tyler Perry, Beauty in Black. Season 3 just kicked off. We're talking to Horace, a.k.a. Rico Ross. 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

0: Pumpkins is brought to you by Disney.
1: There's a family feud brewing over Aaliyah's estate, and a shocking claim about the late singer's death is at the center of it. Aaliyah's uncle and former manager, Barry Hankerson, is locked in a legal battle with his son, Jomo Hankerson, who is also Aaliyah's cousin, over money connected to Black Ground Records. According to court documents obtained by TMZ, Barry claims Jomo was paid to coordinate travel for Aaliyah's music video shoot in the Bahamas. The same August 2001 trip that ended in the plane crash that killed the 22-year-old singer. Barry is alleging his son bears some responsibility for what happened. Meanwhile, Jomo claims his father owes him 12% of the money made from the music assets under a previous settlement and accuses him of using the record label to hide money and inflate expenses. He's now seeking more than $1.2 million in damages. In other news, a Bel Air spinoff is in the works at Peacock. Hillary, an offshoot of the Will Smith-inspired drama series starring Coco Jones, is in development at the streamer. The project hails from writer-producer Tracy Oliver, co-writer of Girls Trip and Little. Jones played cousin Hillary Banks across all four seasons of Bel Air, a dramatic reimagining of The Fresh Prince of Bel Air that became a breakout hit for Peacock. If the series moves forward, Bel Air will become Peacock's first scripted original series to get a spinoff. And finally, Lauren London is set to play Snoop Dogg's mother, Beverly Tate, in Snoop, Universal Pictures' definitive biopic of the entertainment mogul and icon. Jonathan Davis will portray Snoop, with Miles Bullock playing Dr. Dre. Craig Brewer is set to direct the film based on his rewrite of Joe Robert Cole's original script. Brewer most recently directed Song Sung Blue for Universal's specialty studio Focus Features. Snoop Dogg and Death Row Pictures president Sarah Rowmaker will produce. Universal Pictures will release the film on August 6, 2027.
0: Thanks, Jasmine. On the way, he was supposed to get killed off at the end of season one. Beauty in Black is back. We are here to talk about Horace, who still is alive and kicking, or is he? Up next, Rico Ross from Tyler Perry's Beauty in Black.

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1: Andre Dennis, so I heard you mention something about a rapid response team. A rapid response team? I've actually never heard about that for a traffic accident. So what is that?
2: Great question, Jackie. 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
1: Really? 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
2: Great question. 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We're also able to get a drone in the air to preserve valuable evidence from the scene.
1: So I hear a lot of lawyers advertise about trucking cases, but nothing about a rapid response team.
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1: Oh, Andre. 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

0: Hey, Mocha, Labor Day weekend. Lonnie, who we got on the line?
1: This young man we're about to talk to is on one of the hottest shows on Netflix. It's Beauty in Black. And I am so excited to talk to my brother, Rico Ross. Y'all all know him. Y'all all love him. Welcome to Cafe Mocha, Rico.
2: Thank you. I'm happy to be here.
1: Now, Rico, we got to talk about Beauty in Black, because for people that have not seen this phenomenon of a hot mess show, can you give us a quick explanation? What is Beauty in Black?
2: Oh, wow. Beauty in Black basically is two worlds clashing. It's one very wealthy family clashing with someone who's pretty much, you know, the lower side of the economic scale. And when these two worlds collide, you know, crazy things happen.
1: And sure enough, crazy things happen. But, you know, everybody's crazy. I feel like your character, Horace, is the grounding. I mean, did you feel that when you read it? Or and how do you feel about Horace's character?
2: I didn't really think about it, to be honest with you, Lonnie. But it wasn't until Tyler came to me. We were shooting the second half of season one, and he says, I just watched this scene and I couldn't focus because the whole time I'm watching it, I'm thinking I can't kill you off. And he says, and I love to kill off characters, but I was supposed to die at the end of the first year. And he asked me at that time, he says, I think I need you. I think you ground the show. So kudos to what you said. He said the exact same thing. And then he had to rewrite everything.
1: Oh,
0: wow.
1: Because he didn't kill you off. Oh,
2: because he couldn't kill me off, so he had to rewrite it.
1: Can we talk about the genius of Tyler Perry just creating this type of event and this type of show? And, you know, can you tell us any insight process of maybe, you know, his thought process with creating this type of show?
2: I can tell you this, that you can't appreciate the genius until you work with him. I didn't realize, I mean, he really is the definition. People use that word genius a lot, but he really is the definition of a genius because of how he runs the show, how many hats he's wearing while he's running the show. With the veteran actors, he doesn't really direct us a lot. He just kind of gives us enough rope to do whatever we do and hope we don't hang ourselves. He directs the younger actors a little bit more. But it's a huge responsibility when the director just basically trusts you to do your thing. The writing is so supportive. I know that some people don't appreciate his writing because he deals with a lot of comedy, but the writing sets up the actor. It makes it so much easier.
0: Tyler Perry's Beauty in Black Season 3 just hit Netflix. We're talking to Rico Ross, who plays Horace. 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

0: Faye Mocha, talking to Rico Ross, who plays Horace in Tyler Perry's Beauty in Black. Let's get back to it.
1: Well, your character sits right in the middle of power and chaos. I mean, is there any of that you pull from your own life?
2: I based the foundation of the character on my father. Because my father was a big man in the community, but he was also a big man. He was a Golden Glove boxer. He was well respected. But I never remember him raising his voice in anger. And in this show, as you guys know, people be shouting, cursing, swearing, all kind of things. And I kind of decided that I wasn't going to get caught up in that. I'm going to use this. I'm going to ground it with my father's kind of personality. And as a matter of fact, a lot of the swear words I take out, or the N words, I'll take half of them out, because I think he's got so much status, he doesn't need them. And when I do use them, then I feel like they have more of an impact.
3: On the line, we're talking to actor Rico Ross about Beauty in Black. Beauty in Black season 2 is back and bigger, bolder, and even more explosive than before. Yo.
1: I know. Look at me. I'm ready to dive all in. What are people going to be most shocked about this season?
2: Well, we've already shot season 2, part 2, and they've dropped season 2, part 2. But we've also shot season 3, part 1. And we've already shot it, so I know what's coming. And if you guys really show some love for the 8 episodes we just dropped, I can't wait till you see what we've got coming for you. I can't wait.
1: Come on, tell us a little bit. Stop playing. Stop playing with us.
2: Exactly. Tell it, Lonnie. No, but what I can say is after the first season, and I remember thinking, wow, that's a lot. Where do you go from here? And then he did the second season, and I go, oh, that's where you go. But after I read that season, I thought, okay, wow, where do you go from here? And now I've read the third season. So what I can tell you is that I don't know how he does it, but this is part of what we were talking about earlier, the genius. He keeps on coming with it, and it works. And it's crazy chaos, but for some reason, he's able to make it work. He's able to make it work with the writing, the editing, and the actors.
0: Cafe Mocha talking to Rico Ross, who plays Horace on Beauty in Black. We've got more coming up on Cafe Mocha.
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0: It's Cafe Mocha with Lonnie Love, Yo-Yo, and Angelique on the line. We love him in Beauty in Black. And season two, part two, is back, bigger, bolder, and even more explosive than before. He plays Horace, and we love him, the daddy, the rock, is Rico Ross, y'all. Hey, Rico.
1: Hey, Lonnie. Hey, Yo-Yo.
0: You know, what I wanted to know is, you know, because you're such an accomplished veteran actor, did you ever think a role like this would come to you at this stage and at this moment?
1: I was always hoping that it would, but I didn't know if it would. I remember I was watching Succession. And for those of you who've watched it, it's a very similar storyline. It's a very wealthy family, and it shows the corruption that comes with money, even within the family. I remember watching that and saying, I would love to play the paternal figure in that show. And they would never consider that me for that sort of thing. But I remember thinking, I would love to play that type of role. I think I could eat that up. And then Tyler calls up with this role, and it's basically what I had put out there in the universe. So it's kind of amazing.
2: Ask and you shall receive. I know, and speaking of that, from your perspective, what does this story say about the power inside of families and business?
1: It does show that blood is very thick. It's very thick. Even with all the madness, blood is very thick. But money is the root of all evil, man. And it's not the money, it's the people who and how they use it. This points that out. I also think that people aren't used to seeing families of color with this type of wealth. That is something else that's very new. I think the real strength of the show are the women in the show. The women are just badasses, all of them. All of them do their thing. And personally, because it's a Tyler Perry show, I think that maybe the three lead ladies don't get their props because I think that they do such an amazing job, and they do it in a fraction of the time it would take Hollywood to do it. They're delivering these performances at Tyler Perry's rate. It is incredible that they can pull it off what they've pulled off. And we've become the first show of color with a cast of color to become their global number one. Meaning we beat out all these other shows that had bigger budgets, had all these people in there. It's just us shooting it at a fraction of the time, and we became their global number one. So it's been a nice ride, and I take my hat off to Taylor Palador Williams. I take my hat off to Crystal Stewart. I take my hat off to Debbie Morgan. These women are delivering every single episode on the show, and I think they should get more love critically.
3: 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For everybody that spills water all over the sink counter in the bathroom, we have something for you in the Cafe Mocha Boutique. That's coming up.

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0: 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And joining us is our official Cafe Mocha Boutique ambassador, Angie Corley. How are you, Angie?
1: I'm fabulous. I have been in the room getting all kind of great things for you guys to try, share, explore.
0: We are talking about stuff that you can find at Cafe Mocha's boutique. There's tons of good stuff on there. And now we're going to look at what's new in our shop with Angie.
1: Okay, let's start with some Ritz. This is going to help you save the drama. We love a little drip drip, but we don't like when that drip drip is going down our arm, right? So this is a great, really fun way. These are the original Ritz brellas. Let me show you up close. These are a 100% cotton terry cloth kind of wrist guard, if you will, whether it's sweat, whether it's washing your face, washing the pets, the men, women, everybody can use this. And it's really just kind of a genius idea. Did you ever think about how many times you wash your face? Have you trying to go closer? You go closer to the sink, right? Whatever you've done to try to keep the water from dripping down, right? This does it. It catches the water. They're absorbent, reusable, washable. These are like something we didn't know we needed. And that's what I'm bringing to Cafe Mocha's boutique today. These are so great.
0: I'm one of those people that gets everybody upset because when I'm done washing my face and whatnot, the sink is all wet. And they're like, man, why are you So that's what these...
1: Yes. Okay. So imagine this. We all love an umbrella. These are umbrellas for your wrist. A wrist brella. Love when you have a little play on words. It's a circular, round, reusable terry cloth that's beautifully, it's this wonderful, soft, juicy cotton. You simply slip it on. It comes in its travel bag, which is great. You slip this on. So now when you're washing your face, you're washing your hair, you're washing the babies in the shower, wherever you are, that water doesn't drip down. It's just an easy, fun idea, like a scrunchie for your wrist.
0: It looks like a big terry cloth scrunchie.
2: Scrunchie.
0: Yeah.
2: When I got mine in the mail, and when mine got delivered, I thought about my best friend instantly. She runs marathons. I thought about her, and I'm thinking, oh, my God, my best friend can use those for when she's running in the marathon. So guess what I did? The next day, I get up, I go to the gym. And instead of taking a towel with me, because I don't like laying my towel around, I don't like putting my towel somewhere when I'm in the gym, I wore my wrist brella.
1: You just dabbed your forehead.
2: I just took my hand and just went across my face.
1: There you go.
2: I love it. I love the concept. I love the idea. It's perfect.
1: 100% cotton. 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Throw on your wrist brella and save the drama and just slip it on and you are good to go.
0: 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We'll check in again soon, okay?
1: All right. Thank y'all.

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0: This is the espresso. Voting day is November 4th. Roland Martin wants the leaders of the Democratic Party to get out in the streets where the voters are.
2: You cannot count votes when ain't nobody voted. So I don't care what a poll says. I don't care what any of that stuff says. You got to be focused on what's in front of you.
0: Kamala Harris says some of us might not get to vote.
3: The United States Supreme Court backed up the president's agenda. He's trying to make it more difficult for you to vote by mail. By the way, he votes by mail from Mar-a-Lago.
0: You know him as the main character in the Netflix series Man on Fire. Yahya Abdul, my team, teams up with Mark Wahlberg for By Any Means.
4: By Any Means is based on this wild, true story about the FBI teaming up with the New York mob to solve a murder in 1960s Mississippi.
0: By Any Means in theaters now. That's the espresso.
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1: Andre Dennis. So I heard you mention something about a rapid response team. A rapid response team? I've actually never heard about that for a traffic accident. So what is that?
2: Great question, Jackie. 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
1: Really? 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
2: Great question. It's headed up by a private investigator who has relationships with law enforcement and people in the community. The investigator works with our accident reconstructionist to provide 3D renderings of the accident scene. We're also able to get a drone in the air to preserve valuable evidence from the scene.
1: So I hear a lot of lawyers advertise about trucking cases, but nothing about a rapid response team.
2: They're part of our litigation team and they're involved on every trucking case, including if you've been hit by a commercial vehicle.
1: Oh, Andre, that is good information to know. If I'm ever in a trucking accident or in any accident, I already know who I'm going to call. I'm calling you, Andre Dennis of the Dennis Law Firm, because I know I will get justice.
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1: What new animals are we willing to try? 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
2: Certain jobs black people don't trust black people with. 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
1: Tony Rock.
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1: J.J. Williamson and Mark Curry.
2: Anybody grew up poor? 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If you came home late, you didn't have a bed. It was simple.
1: Get tickets at Ticketmaster. 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
6: 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I actually got a friend of mine to actually go in with as well.
5: And what did they think?
6: Oh, they actually just started, I think maybe about 3 months ago. So I'll find out the details later. But so far, so good.
5: So for people who are on the fence about deciding whether or not they want to do this before interest rates go up, what do you want to tell them?
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6: No pressure whatsoever.
5: Thank you, Tyson. I'm glad it worked out for you.
6: Thank you, Ryan, for telling us about us. And thank you, American Financing.
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8: Why is it so important to vote this election? 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

Hey, what's going on, y'all? This is Chanel representing the East Side. And what I love about Atlanta is that it's so black. 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

0: It is Ryan Cameron Uncensored. Every day, we talk about the craziest. If you missed it, then you missed this. Big Ray's back.
1: Hi.
0: Tell him what you did.
1: I went to a gas station. It was like a little Shell station or something like that. I went to the stall, and there was a KKK written on the stall.
2: In South Carolina.
1: In South Carolina. In Statesboro.
2: Yeah.
1: So I peed on the floor.
2: Wow.
0: And when you were doing this, what was going through your mind?
1: I was singing the old Negro spirituals in my head. And before I be a slave, I'll be buried in my grave.
0: And for the people who come behind you, who open the door and go, wow, I got to step in this.
1: Hey!
0: So I guess they'd be called reparations. 3 to 7 p.m. every day, Monday through Friday.
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6: You know who I can't stand? 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Every time I turn on the radio, I hear, now he's on TV. I turned on the TV. I seen a commercial on my TV. He got billboards up everywhere. 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He on the sides of buses. He's everywhere. 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
6: You know who I can't stand? I can't stand Top Dog. Every time I turn on the radio, I hear him. Now he's on TV. I turned on the TV. I seen a commercial on my TV. He got billboards up everywhere. You can't get away from him. He on the sides of buses. He's everywhere. Now he's sponsoring stuff. You seen it coming down the timeline. Can't get away from him. We get it. Then the guy on the radio. I really hate him. His voice is irritating. It drives me crazy. I be driving. I be trying to snatch the radio out the car when he come on. He irritates me. Then my kids. He got my kids in it. My kids walking around talking about they gonna bite me. Then my dog. Looking at him funny like, I'm ready to get rid of you too. Get away from me.

0: Georgia, and September 19th at Maple House Barnes Amphitheater in Mapleton, Georgia, featuring D-Ray Davis.
1: Certain jobs black people don't trust black people with.
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1: I mean, I ain't giving no my keys. I pull up, he's standing out, cheers, and it's your guy.
0: Tony Rock.
3: Black people judge other black people by, like that. White people, like what? Sometimes you know a dude, but you don't know him like that.
0: Cheryl Underwood.
4: Know that a man in love will give his woman anything and everything she won't need and desire. You need a new refrigerator, don't ask him for it. Bring him a hot beer and wait for a refrigerator to show up and show up.
0: JJ Williamson and Mark Curry.
1: Anybody grew up poor? You know, we grew up in a two-bedroom house. Mom never had to worry about curfew. If you came home late, you didn't have a bed. It was simple.
0: Get tickets at Ticketmaster. September 18th, it's the Fayetteville Comedy Festival. And September 19th, it's the Maple.

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0: Brian Cameron, the vacation of a lifetime is getting closer. 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A fireside chat with the Brat and Judy. 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
8: Why is it so important to vote this election? Mike Collins, the Republican for Senate, is a bigot. Mike Collins praised men harassing a Black woman with monkey sounds, said immigrants should be thrown from helicopters. 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So of course Mike Collins is helping Donald Trump attack our voting rights. 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
9: Georgia's spirit of tolerance will overwhelm and defeat bigotry. 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
8: You know who I can't stand? 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Every time I turn on the radio, I hear him. Now he's on TV. I turned on the TV. I seen a commercial on my TV. He got billboards up everywhere. You can't get away from him. He on the sides of buses. He's everywhere. Now he's sponsoring stuff. You seen it coming down the timeline. Can't get away from him. We get it. Then the guy on the radio, I really hate him. His voice is irritating. It drives me crazy. I be driving, I be trying to snatch the radio out the car when he come on. He irritates me. Then my kids, he got my kids in it. My kids walking around talking about they gonna bite me. Then my dog, I'm looking at him funny like, I'm ready to get rid of you too. Get away from me. Please deliver this message to Top Dog. Tell him whatever point you was trying to prove, you proved it. If you get into an accident, that's who you call. Top Dog.
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1: What new animals are we willing to try? 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
5: 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No chaperone. 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

0: It is Ryan Cameron Uncensored. Every day, we talk about the craziest. If you missed it, then you missed this. Big Ray's back.
1: Hi.
0: Tell him what you did.
1: I went to a gas station. It was like a little Shell station or something like that. I went to the stall, and there was a KKK written on the stall.
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0: And when you were doing this, what was going through your mind?
1: 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And before I be a slave, I'll be buried in my grave.
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1: Hey!
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0: 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Welcome to Virtual Vibes. Happy Sunday, yo. You ain't got to go to work tomorrow. Shout out to everybody in town for whatever's going on. You know, it's a lot going on. I'm glad you got a chance to tune into us. If you have not listened to us before, we are Virtual Vibe, where we premiere the cutting edge R&B and independent R&B music. 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Listen, we got the Afrementals mix coming up in 7 minutes with DJ Jamad. Then we got the good R&B news coming up. And then I'm going to break down the Virtual Vibe Artist Showcase lineup for Sweet Arbor Music Festival going down September 26th and 27th. We got the stage on the 27th from 4 to 5. It's going to be a good time. I want to see everybody out there, but we're going to break down those artists and highlight them. All right? Don't go nowhere. It's your boy Big Ray in the building. 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

0: 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All right, we got that good R&B news coming up next. Then later on, we're going to break down the artist that will be appearing on the Virtual Vibe stage. I am excited for Sweet Arbor Music Festival. Shout out to Seisha and everybody out there. Yusuf, I see you for Sweet Arbor Music Fest. We appreciate you. Radio 1 has the whole weekend. You know what I'm saying? So it's a Radio 1 takeover. You already know how we do it, yo. So make sure you plan to pull up to Sweet Arbor Music Festival. All right? Got some more info on the way. 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
5: 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I was treated by one of the best spinal doctors in the city. When I saw the bill, baby, let me tell you, 25% was really 25%. I'm trying to get your medical bills reduced so that you can see your money. You know what? You go right ahead and take all the time you need, because when the money comes, I'm going to need it. And the way that my doctor bills were reduced, I'll be using you all again if I ever get in another accident. My 25% came through with a bag, and for that, I'm forever grateful. Hey, my 25%, that's the only lawyer to call.
6: We are back with an American financing success story.
7: Hi, Ryan.
6: So how long has it been since you did your deal with American financing?
7: It's been about a year now.
6: Okay, so let's go 1 year later. What all have you been able to do?
7: I have definitely been able to save money, do a lot of things I wanted to do, and just be able to, you know, actually provide information to other people as well. I actually got a friend of mine to actually go in with as well.
6: And what did they think?
7: Oh, they actually just started, I think maybe about 3 months ago. So I'll find out the details later. But so far, so good.
6: So for people who are on the fence about deciding whether or not they want to do this before interest rates go up, what do you want to tell them?
7: I would definitely recommend. They were very diligent in everything that they did, very timely. Customer service was awesome, and everything was done within a 10-day period. So I definitely would suggest it, especially if you're trying to save money or do things for yourself or for your home.
6: And there was no pressure on their part on you, right?
7: No pressure whatsoever.
6: Thank you, Tyson. I'm glad it worked out for you.
7: Thank you, Ryan, for telling us about us. And thank you, American Financing.
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15: 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I seen a commercial on my TV. He got billboards up everywhere. 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He on the sides of buses. He's everywhere. Now he's sponsoring stuff. You seen it coming down the timeline. Can't get away from him. We get it. Then the guy on the radio. I really hate him. 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It drives me crazy. I be driving. I be trying to snatch the radio out the car when he come on. 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